they talking about, they ain't talking about none. What they talking about, they ain't talking about none. What they talking about, they ain't talking about none. What they talking about, they ain't talking about none. Huh? They ain't talking about none. Aye. What they talking about, they ain't talking about none. What they talking about, they ain't talking about none. What they talking about, they ain't talking about none. What they talking about, they ain't talking about none. Huh? They ain't talking about none. Pickable, I just put them bookers in my chain. Pickable, 80 pointers like a Kobe game. Pickable, 762

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1: Surprise. This that chicken cheese. Pickable. Let me FaceTime my op. I'm up the street.
0: Pickable.
1: Yes, AGs. I'm putting something to sleep.
0: Pickable.
1: He on the ground. I praise God and start stumping feet.
0: Pickable.
1: I put 10 on his face. My shooter playing.
0: Pickable.
1: I hit it from the back. I told her move her hands.
0: Pickable.
1: Then slap where at.
0: Pickable.
1: On your top. I'm with Dot. Don't look back.
0: What they talking about? They ain't talking about none. What they talking about? They ain't talking about none. What they talking about? They ain't talking about none. What they talking about? They talking about none. Huh? They ain't talking about none. Hey, that's my. Hey, that's my. Hey, with all that fake. Hey, ain't the one to play with. Hey. Pull off in a lamb, double pocket all that tams. Mister, get off on your mans. If he hand you disrespect, you better follow up with hands. Losses to the neck, but now I'm trophied up. I'm saying like, bing, bop, boom, boom, boom, bop, bam. The type I'm on, you wouldn't understand. The type of skits I'm on, you wouldn't understand. Big dog business, I would not hold your hand.
1: Broke business, I cannot be your man. Never got us open till we open up that can. Damn, alley hoop me bands, I'ma slam. Jam freak, I like my Mac touching yams. Pay that op shit around me, I'ma tell you turn it off. Heard what happened to your mans, not sorry for your loss. Should've prayed before them shooters came and nailed them to the cross. I let your boy get a pass, be lucky you saw. For real.
0: What they talking about?
1: They talking about nothing.
0: What they talking about?
1: They talking about nothing.
0: What they talking about?
1: They talking about nothing.
0: What they talking about?
1: They talking about nothing.
0: Huh? They ain't talking about nothing. Hey, what they talking about?
1: They talking about nothing.
0: What they talking about?
1: They talking about nothing.
0: What they talking about?
1: They talking about nothing.
0: What they talking about?
1: They talking about nothing.
0: Huh? They ain't talking about nothing. Pickable.
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flow now, ooh. 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

0: News, I'm Ben Thomas. U.S. military has carried out strikes on Iran following the crash of a U.S. Army Apache helicopter off the coast of Oman. President Trump blamed Iran for downing the aircraft, calling it unjustified aggression. A U.S. official tells AP the crash involved a collision with an Iranian drone. Ed Donahue has more.
1: A drone boat rescued the crew of the Apache attack helicopter that crashed. The president said they were not injured.

0: Before he accused Iran of downing the U.S. helicopter, President Trump had expressed renewed optimism over negotiations with Iran, saying they were close to having a very, very good, strong, powerful deal. I'm Ed Donahue.
1: Cuba's top diplomat to the U.S. calls the Trump administration's latest moves against Cuba's government maneuvering for something more aggressive. AP diplomatic correspondent Matt Lee.
2: They see the sanctions that were imposed on the Cuban president and other top members of the government last week, along with the indictment of the former president, Raul Castro, as being pretexts. They believe that the Trump administration is trying to prepare the U.S. public for some kind of military intervention, which they absolutely think is unnecessary and they don't want. This is the Cubans don't want.
1: House Republicans have passed a nearly $70 billion bill to fund immigration enforcement agencies for the next 3 years. Now goes to the president to be signed into law. Home sales surged last month to the fastest pace since December. The National Association of Realtors reports existing home sales rose 3.2% in May. The national median sales price increased to more than $429,000. Tech shares dragged the NASDAQ down nearly a full 1%. The S&P lost 0.3%, but the Dow rose 86 points. And primary elections are being held in Maine, Nevada, South Carolina, and North Dakota. This is AP News. People are starting to arrive for this year's World Cup, but Githan Coolbaugh reports at least one's been turned away.
3: Somali referee Omar Artan won't officiate in the World Cup after being denied entry into the United States. FIFA confirmed that Artan wouldn't be able to train and officiate. I'm Githan Coolbaugh.
1: And Charles Teledesma reports.
4: FIFA has revoked the ticket allocation for Iran fans at the team's three World Cup games in the US. Each federation for the 48 teams taking part is entitled to receive and distribute 8% of capacity for each of its games, adding up to several thousands of tickets. Just days before Iran opens its World Cup, the federation claims that it is now unable to provide any tickets to its supporters. The claim adds to the turmoil between Iranian soccer, FIFA, and tournament co-host the US. I'm Charles Diladesma.
1: There's more news at apnews.com. I'm Ben Thomas. Thanks for listening.
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0: Are you prepared for an emergency or disaster? Because it's not a matter of if, but when. 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
5: AP News, I'm Ben Thomas. Primary elections are being held in Maine, Nevada, South Carolina, and North Dakota, while the AP's made another race call in California. Republican Steve Hilton advancing to the general election for governor to face Democrat Javier Becerra, a former state attorney general.
6: Californians will have a real choice for change in November, whether they want to keep going with the policies that have brought us to the highest poverty rate, the highest unemployment rate, the highest cost of living in the country, whether they want more of that with Javier Becerra, or whether they want to go in a new direction.
5: The U.S. military has carried out new strikes on a

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30s in a pin. Let the honorary walk for the win, for the win. You crash out, then you better break the backboard. I got friends hoping that they make the tabloids. You know the last one figure, he was Magneto. You play God, you gon' get what you ask for. We got the same 24, what you mad for? I put a square on his back like I'm Jack Dorsey. It's high beams if I make a public appearance. Go back to hiding, cause I'm not too friendly with 1-1000, 2-1004. The black Noah, I just strangled me a goat. I walked in with a therapeutic flow. Put a few hundred up, let him go, let him go. Hey now, say now. Hey now, say now. Hey now, say now. Hey now, say now. Hey now, say now, mother by my end. Big face Buddha, get my peace from within. Send the Christ taught my

Hey now, say now. Hey now, say now. 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Heavy on the Parmesan. Every day tax season. What the f*** you wearing, bro? It's tacky. Laying on a deathbed trying to match me. Oh my God, I'm about to do the fool. They be screaming out P, but they resume is boof. Switch both lanes. The engine sound like the zoo. Need a fee just to breathe. I can talk to you. It's the Ben Frank murderer. Mr.

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Hey now, say now. Hey now, say now. Hey now, say now.

0: I feel like Joker. Harley Quinn up in a cut with a blower.
1: I get spooky 8 day in October. My torpedo even jumped out on smokers.
0: Too important. If they talk about playing ball, me and my team gon' get the scoring.
1: If they talk about playing ball, they could take it up with Jordan. It's ball heads in the heckler for all endorsements.
0: Mitty, mitty, mighty mom trying to tag a toe. I'm aggressive on the beat in real life. No, hey, I tatted up my body in the pen, level 4. Hey, I sharpened up a knife and came home to a blow. My bitch get to tweaking like she playing with her nose. Lil' Brody about to crash, my young be on go. I'm a different type of trophy, baby girl, rose gold. Me and Doc get to slide and put him in the chokehold. Acting like some. Hey, I jumped out that pen, then I jumped up in the ghost. I'm the hottest topic. See my face, then he froze. All that said he was talking, found dirty, not that bold. Okay, this shit like 40, that's a double. Okay, let's add it up, baby. Fact, can you do it? Can you back it up? Kick flip a I got tech decks. Anything for me to call to get your chin checked. Tell him Dodie did that.
2: AP News, I'm Ben Thomas. Primary elections are being held in Maine, Nevada, South Carolina, and North Dakota, while the AP's made another race call in California. Republican Steve Hilton advancing to the general election for governor to face Democrat Javier Becerra, a former state attorney general.
3: Californians will have a real choice for change in November, whether they want to keep going with the policies that have brought us the highest poverty rate, the highest unemployment rate, the highest cost of living in the country. Whether they want more of that with Javier Becerra, or whether they want to go in a new direction.
2: The U.S. military has carried out new strikes on Iran following the crash of a U.S. Army Apache helicopter off the coast of Oman. President Trump blamed Iran for downing the aircraft, calling it unjustified aggression. A U.S. official tells AP the crash involved a collision with an Iranian drone. On Capitol Hill, a months-long standoff over funding for immigration enforcement is over. Jennifer King has details.
4: The yeas are 214. The nays are 212. The bill is passed.
5: It took a nearly united front for Republicans to pass a bill that would fund immigration and border enforcement agencies for the next 3 years. House Speaker Mike Johnson.
6: The House Republicans voted to end the Democrat Department of Homeland Security shutdown once and for all.
5: Appropriations for the president's White House ballroom and a fund to compensate Trump allies who were investigated proved toxic and were dropped from the bill. Johnson says the package is long overdue, coming months after the deaths of protesters in Minneapolis and the longest shutdown of Homeland Security in the department's history.
6: We have 3 full years of funding now.
5: House Democratic leader Hakeem Jeffries says Democrats still oppose the president's deportation agenda.
7: $70 billion in taxpayer money to give a blank check to ICE without any guardrails, any oversight, or any accountability.
5: Jennifer King, Washington.
2: This is AP News. A former Air Canada pilot's facing charges of allegedly flying for years without a proper license.
8: Jeffrey Wall operated as an airline captain for more than 900 flights between 2009 and last year. But Deputy Police Chief Nick Milinovich says Wall did not have a license to fly large commercial passenger planes.
9: This is very similar to a doctor that is licensed to practice family medicine, but is doing brain surgery in their office.
8: Wall is accused of using fraudulent documents to pass as a pilot. Air Canada claims safety was not compromised, and Wall was removed once it was learned he was not properly licensed. Police say he made more than $2 million as a pilot. I'm Ed Donahue.
2: And New York has implemented a law requiring advertisements featuring AI-generated people to clearly label them as synthetic performers. More news at apnews.com. I'm Ben Thomas. Thanks for listening. With your phone.

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5: 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Thank you.
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0: AP News, I'm Ben Thomas. U.S. forces have been carrying out strikes on Iran again after the downing of a U.S. helicopter. Lisa Dwyer has details.
1: The U.S. military says it has begun strikes following the crash of a U.S. Army Apache helicopter off the coast of Oman that President Trump blames on the Islamic Republic. The helicopter went down after colliding with an Iranian drone. It wasn't clear whether the collision was intentional, and official statements say only that the crash is under investigation. A drone boat rescued the two Army aviators who were aboard that helicopter. Trump said in a social media post that both service members are safe and uninjured. I'm Lisa Dwyer.
0: A race call in California. It'll be Republican Steve Hilton to face Democrat Javier Becerra in the governor's race. While voters in Maine, Nevada, South Carolina, and North Dakota cast ballots this Tuesday, Julie Walker reports much of the political world's been focused on Maine's U.S. Senate contest.
2: Graham Plattner seeking to make a Democratic nomination official, while longtime Republican Senator Susan Collins is unopposed in the GOP primary. Voter Annette Babcock picking Plattner.
3: I feel he's the best candidate and he has the best shot of beating Susan Collins, who I no longer support.
2: Brenda Wood, not Team Plattner.
4: He's a disgrace.

0: race. And this state has been Democrat for a long time, and it needs to change.
1: Plattner has been dogged by sexually explicit text messages he reportedly sent to women while married. Voter John Keenan says,
2: it's not what his personal issues are, it's what he stands for.
1: I'm Julie Walker.
3: The House has finally passed a $70 billion bill to fund immigration enforcement for the next 3 years, and a federal judge has permanently blocked Alabama from executing an inmate with nitrogen gas, declaring it violates the ban on cruel and unusual punishment. This is AP News. The Artemis III crew.
4: NASA Administrator Jared Isaacman revealed the four-person crew.
5: Mission Specialist Andre Douglas. Mission Specialist Colonel Frank Rubio. Now on to our pilot, Luca Parmitano. Artemis III Commander Randy Bresnan.
4: The three Americans and one Italian will orbit Earth and practice docking the Orion capsule with two commercial lunar landers. Veteran astronaut Randy Bresnan will be mission commander.
6: We are certainly humbled as a crew to be able to be your crew that executes this Artemis III mission in space.
4: Coast Guard Officer Andre Douglas is a robotics expert with a doctorate in engineering.
7: If you put in the hard work and you think big, you can do just about anything you want to do.
4: NASA is aiming to send astronauts to the moon's surface as early as 2028. I'm Jennifer King.
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1: AP News, I'm Ben Thomas. U.S. forces have been carrying out strikes on Iran again after

0: NASA is aiming to send astronauts to the moon's surface as early as 2028. I'm Jennifer King.
1: 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I'm Ben Thomas. 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

0: watch boy.
1: We survived outside, all from the music. What? Hey, turn this TV off. Ain't with my type activities, then don't you get involved. Hey, what? How many should I seen? Send them all. Take a risk or take a trip. You know I'm tripping for my dog. Who you with? Couple sergeants and lieutenants for the get back. This revolution been televised. I fell through with the knickknacks. Hey, young, get your chili up. Yeah, I meant that. Hey, blackout if they act out. Yeah, I did that.

not enough. Say you bigger than myself, but it's not enough.

0: unclear whether the collision was intentional, and official statements say only that the crash is under investigation. A drone boat rescued the two Army aviators who were aboard that helicopter. Trump said in a social media post that both service members are safe and uninjured. I'm Lisa Dwyer.
1: A race call in California. It'll be Republican Steve Hilton to face Democrat Javier Becerra in the governor's race. While voters in Maine, Nevada, South Carolina, and North Dakota cast ballots this Tuesday, Julie Walker reports much of the political world's been focused on Maine's U.S. Senate contest.
2: Graham Plattner seeking to make a Democratic nomination official, while longtime Republican Senator Susan Collins is unopposed in the GOP primary. Voter Annette Babcock picking Plattner.
3: I feel he's the best candidate, and he has the best shot of beating Susan Collins, who I no longer support.
2: Brenda Wood, not Team Plattner.
4: He's a disgrace, and this state has been Democrat for a long time, and it needs to change.
2: 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Voter John Keenan says,
5: it's not what his personal issues are, it's what he stands for.
2: I'm Julie Walker.
1: The House has finally passed

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1: Hi, I'm Ryan Blaney, a third-generation race car driver, and we dedicate a lot of our time to going as fast as possible. My Grandpa Lou is the reason why my dad and I started racing, and I'm really proud to follow in his tracks. But when my grandpa was diagnosed with Alzheimer's, it was a very unexpected bump in the road for us. I've learned a lot on this journey with my Grandpa Lou, and the memories of my grandpa will always be with me. 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

0: I used to think about immature things. 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Is this really your real phone number?
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Get lost, no favors, I wager. 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

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They check. 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

0: AP News, I'm Ben Thomas. U.S. forces have been carrying out strikes on Iran again after the downing of a U.S. helicopter. Lisa Dwyer has details.
1: The U.S. military says it has begun strikes following the crash of a U.S. Army Apache helicopter off the coast of Oman that President Trump blames on the Islamic Republic. The helicopter went down after colliding with

0: were aboard that helicopter. Trump said in a social media post that both service members are safe and uninjured. I'm Lisa Dwyer.
1: A race call in California. It'll be Republican Steve Hilton to face Democrat Javier Becerra in the governor's race. While voters in Maine, Nevada, South Carolina, and North Dakota cast ballots this Tuesday, Julie Walker reports much of the political world's been focused on Maine's U.S.

0: I no longer support.
1: Brenda Wood, not Team Plattner.
0: He's a disgrace. And this state has been Democrat for a long time, and it needs to change.
1: Plattner has been dogged by sexually explicit text messages he reportedly sent to women while married. Voter John Keenan says,
2: it's not what his personal issues are, it's what he stands for.
1: I'm Julie Walker.
3: The House has finally passed a $70 billion bill to fund immigration enforcement for the next 3 years, and a federal judge has permanently blocked Alabama from executing an inmate with nitrogen gas, declaring it violates the ban on cruel and unusual punishment. This is AP News. The Artemis III crew.
4: NASA Administrator Jared Isaacman revealed the four-person crew.
5: Mission Specialist Andre Douglas. Mission Specialist Colonel Frank Rubio. Now on to our pilot, Luca Parmitano. Artemis III Commander Randy Bresnan.
4: The three Americans and one Italian will

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1: 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I'm Ben Thomas. Thanks for listening.
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I always knew there was another girl in the equation. Thought I could be your favorite one if only I was patient. So I was patient. But time and time again, I was pinned a second best on your scoreboard. I mean, how can I compete with someone who was 38 years old when I was bored?

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1: I'm Marcela Sanchez with an AP News Minute. Following Tuesday's primaries in Nevada, Republican Governor Joe Lombardo will face Democratic Attorney General Aaron Ford in November. The AP's Donna Warder has more.
2: It's considered one of the most com-

0: retirees, and the whole community is suffering with that.
1: Las Vegas voter Jay Jarosz has several concerns.
2: Housing, workers' rights, fighting against ICE.
1: Ford has been focusing his campaign on federal health care, food assistance, and affordability, as Nevada continues to see a shortage of affordable housing and some of the highest gas prices in the country. Lombardo vows to focus on housing affordability if he serves a second term. I'm Donna Water.
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5: AP News, I'm Marcela Sanchez. Rising gas prices pushed inflation to its highest level in 3 years last month. The Labor Department says consumer prices rose 4.2% in May from a year earlier. On a monthly basis, prices rose 0.5% last month.
6: On this vote, the yeas are 214. The nays are 212. The bill is passed. Without objection, a motion to reconsider is laid on the table.
5: The House has passed a nearly $70 billion bill to fund Immigration and Customs Enforcement and Border Patrol for the next 3 years. The bill passed over the objections of Democrats. President Trump is expected to sign it into law today. The AP has made a call in California's governor's race. The AP's Ben Thomas reports the final contest will pit a Democrat versus a Republican.
7: Californians will have a real choice for change in November.
8: Republican Steve Hilton will face Democrat Javier Becerra in the race for California governor this November. A former Fox News commentator backed by President Trump.

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heights, speaking in public. 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
2: Good morning, I'm Ed Donahue with an AP News Minute. The Labor Department says inflation rose above 4% last month compared to a year earlier. It's the third straight monthly increase. Prices have now risen faster than wages for several months. Senate Minority Leader Chuck Schumer says President Trump promised on day one of his term he would lower prices.
3: But let's be clear. Republicans aren't just failing to address the affordable crisis, they're making it worse, actively making it worse. Republicans are driving up costs with their expensive tariff tax, with their disastrous war with Iran that's leading to record-breaking gas prices.
2: Inflation is now well above the Federal Reserve's 2% target, which it has surpassed for more than 5 years. New Fed Chair Kevin Warsh will preside over his first policy meeting next week, when the central bank is expected to keep its key interest rate unchanged. More information at apnews.com. I'm Ed Donahue.
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1: I'm Ed Donahue with an AP News Minute. President Trump says Iran is taking too long to negotiate a deal, and now they will have to pay the price.
2: We're going to be attacking them, and attacking them very hard.
1: At the White House, the president wouldn't say if he planned to follow through on threats he made earlier in the war to attack bridges and utility plants in Iran. His message to Iran, stop delaying and sign a deal.
2: It's a good deal. It doesn't give them the right to have a nuclear weapon. In fact, it totally prohibits them from ever having a nuclear weapon. And it was just tap, tap, tap. I don't know what they're doing.
1: In the Senate, Vermont Democrat Peter Welch says there isn't a plan.
3: We're nowhere. The president has failed on this. The Strait of Hormuz is closed. It's putting incredible pressure on our economy. There's not even negotiations going on.
1: Welch says the president is trying to save face in Iran. More information at apnews.com. I'm Ed Donahue.
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2: I'm Ed Donahue with an AP News Minute. At the White House, President Trump says the U.S. will be attacking Iran and attacking them very hard.
3: Based on the helicopter, I guess we have the right to do that. You know, they shot down a very, very incredible, actually an incredible machine. And at first they said they didn't do it.
2: The president says it was Iran that shot down an Apache helicopter. Both aviators got out safely. He says a deal is in place for Iran to sign.
3: We were really close to a deal, but they keep tapping us along. They keep playing us for suckers because, you know what? They dealt with some very stupid president.
2: The military says it fired on an oil tanker attempting to transport oil from Iran in violation of its blockade on Iranian ports. Iran is betting its ability to effectively close the Strait of Hormuz, a crucial passageway for the world's oil and natural gas, gives it a strong bargaining chip. More information at apnews.com. I'm Ed Donahue.
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0: 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You always in my travel dreams. 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
2: I'm Ed Donahue with an AP News Minute. The Labor Department says rising gas prices pushed inflation to its highest level in 3 years. Consumer prices rose 4.2%, the third straight monthly increase. President Trump's reaction?
3: I love the inflation. You know why? Because as soon as this war is over, you know, I can say it now, something you didn't know. Do you know we've been taking out millions of barrels of oil? Nobody knows it. You know who doesn't know about it? Iran, until right now.
2: The president feels gas prices will drop once the Iran war ends, but when that happens is unclear. Senate Minority Leader Chuck Schumer says just about everything is more expensive.
4: Donald Trump promised to lower costs on day one, but nearly 17 months since taking office, he and his MAGA majorities in Congress haven't lifted a finger to lower American costs.
2: Prices have now risen faster than wages for several months. I'm Ed Donahue.
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2: I'm Ed Donahue with an AP News Minute. President Trump is threatening more strikes on Iran.
3: Well, we're going to be attacking them, very hard.
4: You're resuming bombing?
3: We are. Based on the helicopter, I guess we have the right to do that. You know, they shot down a very incredible, actually an incredible machine.
2: At the White House, the president said there is a deal for Iran to sign to end the fighting, but it hasn't been signed yet.
3: We want a deal that's meaningful. We want a deal that works. We don't want to just have a Barack Hussein Obama deal, JCPOA, the worst deal. That was a path to a nuclear. It's the exact opposite.
2: Shortly after the president spoke, the military says it fired on an oil tanker attempting to transport oil from Iran in violation of its blockade of Iranian ports. Iran says U.S. strikes at two water reservoirs in a southern city, temporarily cutting off water to thousands of people. More information at apnews.com. I'm Ed Donahue.
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2: I'm Ed Donahue with an AP News Minute. Stocks finished lower, the Dow down 953 points. It follows release of May inflation numbers.
3: Consumer prices rose 4.2% in May from a year ago, up from 3% in April and the third straight monthly increase. On a monthly basis, the Labor Department also reported that prices rose 0.5% in May. Prices have now risen faster than wages for several months. Families have been forced to dip into their savings, and more people are falling behind on their credit card bills. Large retailers also say they've noticed changes in customer behavior, including drivers buying smaller amounts of gas during visits to the pump. Inflation is now well above the Federal Reserve's 2% target.
4: Marcela Sanchez, Washington.
2: President Trump's reaction?
5: No, I love it. The numbers were great. You know what I really love? I love the inflation.
2: The president says inflation would ease as soon as the war in Iran is over. I'm Ed Donahue.
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bodies in a pin. Let the hunter rubby walk for the win, for the win. You crash out, then you better break the backboard. I got friends hoping that they make the tabloids. You know the last one figure, he was Magneto. You play God, you gon' get what you asked for. We got the same 24, what you mad for? I put a square on his back like I'm Jack Dorsey. It's high beams if I make a public appearance. Go back to hiding, cause I'm not too friendly with 1-1000, 2-1004. The black Noah had just strangled me a goat. I walked in with a therapeutic flow. Put a few hundred up, let him go, let him go. Hey now, say now. Hey now, say now. Hey now, say now. Hey now, say now. Hey now, say now, mother by my end. Big face Buddha, get my peace from within. Send the kites to all my dirties in a pin. Let the hunter rubby walk for the win, for the win. Hey now, say now. Hey now, say now. Hey now, say now. Hey now, say now. Hey now, say now. I done slid on a back street. Heavy on the Parmesan. Every day tax season. What the f you wearing, bro? It's tacky. Laying on a deathbed trying to match me. Oh my god, I'm about to do the fool. They be screaming out pee, but they resume is boof. Switch both lanes. The engine sound like the zoo. Need a fee just to breathe. I can talk to you. It's the Ben Frank murderer. Mr. I ain't

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Hey now, say now. Hey now, say now. Hey now, say now.

0: Joker. Harley Quinn up in a cut with a blower.
1: I get spooky 8 day in October. My torpedo even jumped out on smokers.
0: Muggin' dirty too important. If they talk about playing ball, me and my team gon' get the scoring.
1: If they talk about playing ball, they could take it up with Jordan. It's ball heads in the heckler for all endorsements.
0: Mini, mini, mighty mom trying to tag it tough. 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

0: slide and put him in the chokehold. 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I'm the hottest type of, see my face, then he froze. All that shit he was talking, found out he not that bold. 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Can you back it up? Kick flip a n- I got tech decks. And it ain't for me to call to get your chin checked. Tell him Dodie did that.
1: Point, do what I should, man. Point, do what I could, man. Point, do what I

0: customer behavior, including drivers buying smaller amounts of gas during visits to the pump. Marcela Sanchez, Washington.
1: Another sell-off for AI shares dragged U.S. stock indexes sharply lower. The S&P fell 1.6%. The Dow sank 953 points, or 1.9%, while the tech-heavy Nasdaq dropped a full 2%. And President Trump signed a bill providing a nearly $70 billion boost to his immigration and deportation efforts. This is AP News. NBA Finals tonight, New York getting ready.
2: Outside Madison Square Garden, Knicks fans like Heather Shank been decked out in team gear, ready for Game 4 of the NBA Finals against the Spurs.
3: We're going to execute and we're going to bring it home.
2: Everyone, including Larry Graham, has a prediction.
4: Some people say 6, but I say 5. I know they're going to win tonight.
2: The Spurs won Game 3 after the Knicks took Games 1 and 2. There are free outdoor watch parties in San Antonio and in New York, says Mayor Mamdani.
5: Madison Square Garden applied for a permit for an event the size of 500 to 1,000 people.
2: Fan Sergio Lopez used to play pro basketball in Spain, flew in for the game and hopes to be in the garden, but if not, says at least he's in New York.
6: We only make the travel to see our best team in the world.
2: Outside Madison Square Garden in Manhattan for Game 4 of the NBA Finals, where the police presence is heavy and the metal barricades are up. I'm Julie Walker.
1: 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I'm Ben Thomas. 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
1: Step, zombie pop, classic. Wrong with that motion, I be in the cut. Sneaky link, she say there's her. I don't give a f. These trying to scrap the foot, I'm

say I ain't the guy, they must be smoking. 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

0: sticky in this
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Now I move swinging like shit. That aiming by hitting everything that's in my way. What they talking about? I be like Holiday, man, put some paper out. I'm paying bank accounts. Louis V, say my name, we ain't worth the same amount.

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4: Oh, boy.

G-L-E, 50,000 new Chanel, choppy spree, and every time I pop out, you know I A-T-E. Hey, hey, I'm that geek like me, you know.

0: Venom.
1: AP News, I'm Ben Thomas. The Labor Department says rising gas prices have driven inflation to its highest level in 3 years. Ed Donahue has details and reaction.
2: Consumer prices rose 4.2%, the third straight monthly increase. President Trump's reaction?
3: I love the inflation. You know why? Because as soon as this war is over, you know, I can say it now, something you didn't know. Do you know we've been taking out millions of barrels of oil? Nobody knows it. You know who doesn't know about it? Iran until right now.
2: The president feels gas prices will drop once the Iran war ends, but when that happens is unclear. Senate Minority Leader Chuck Schumer says just about everything is more expensive.
4: Donald Trump promised to lower costs on day one, but nearly 17 months since taking office, he and his MAGA majorities in Congress haven't lifted a finger to lower American costs.
2: Prices have now risen faster than wages for several months. Ed Donahue, Washington.
1: President Trump is threatening more strikes on Iran.
3: Based on the helicopter, I guess we have the right to do that. You know, they shot down a very, very incredible, actually an incredible machine.
1: U.S. Central Command says it launched strikes on Iranian military sites today, while Tehran fired back at countries across the region, including Bahrain, Kuwait, and Jordan. But Trump says efforts to negotiate a ceasefire continue.
3: We'll see what happens with the deal. We were really close to a deal, but they keep tapping us along. They keep playing us for suckers because, you know what? They dealt with some very stupid presidents.
1: President Trump has signed a bill into law providing nearly $70 billion to Immigration and Customs Enforcement and the Border Patrol. That ended a nearly six-month fight with Democrats over Homeland Security funding that began with the January shooting deaths of two U.S. citizens during enforcement operations in Minneapolis. This is AP News. Seth Sutel has today's AP Markets report.
5: Another sell-off for artificial intelligence stocks dragged Wall Street sharply lower. The S&P 500 dropped 1.6%, the first back-to-back drop in 3 weeks for the index, which is now back to where it was in early May. The Dow sank 953 points, that's about 1.9%. The NASDAQ Composite lost 2%. The stock market has been shaky since last week when AI stocks went from roaring to records to suddenly turning lower. Among the worries is that prices for AI stocks have shot too high too fast. Micron Technology has been on an especially bumpy ride. The chip company's stock fell 4.7%. Seth Sutel in New York.
1: And Anthropic has pledged $200 million to research AI's economic impact, joining calls for the industry to find ways to cushion people from AI's disruptions to the workforce. There's more news at apnews.com. I'm Ben Thomas. 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

0: News, I'm Ben Thomas. U.S. forces have begun another round of strikes against Iran. U.S. Central Command says it's hitting multiple targets in response to what it describes as Iran's unwarranted and continued aggression. Earlier, President Trump bemoaned the lack of progress in ceasefire talks.
1: They should sign their deal. It's a good deal. It doesn't give them the right to have a nuclear weapon. In fact, it totally prohibits them from ever having a nuclear weapon. And it was just tap, tap, tap. I don't know what they're doing. So they then shot at our helicopter.
0: Iran retaliated to earlier strikes by firing at targets across the region, including in Bahrain, Kuwait, and Jordan. In other news, Ed Donahue reports Microsoft co-founder Bill Gates testified before a House committee about his ties to Jeffrey Epstein.
2: The tech billionaire became the latest powerful figure linked to Epstein to testify before the House Oversight Committee.
3: Glad to be here voluntarily to testify, to help with the committee's work.
2: Gates said he made a grave error in judgment by meeting with Epstein and never witnessed nor had any indication Epstein was engaged in ongoing criminal conduct. Gates' name appears multiple times in the Epstein files. Ranking Democrat Robert Garcia says Gates was aware Epstein had been convicted of a horrific crime and continued to interact with him to seek money for his foundation.
4: Obviously, I think we would agree it was a horrific judgment call.
2: Fellow Democrat Raja Krishnamoorthy was expecting more from the testimony.
5: Mr. Gates is not as candid and forthcoming as he can be. He's a little combative.
2: Gates and his ex-wife, Melinda French Gates, had said their association with Epstein created tension in their marriage. Ed Donahue, Washington.
0: Federal prosecutors say they will not seek the death penalty as part of a plea agreement with the man charged in the assassinations of the top Democrat in the Minnesota House and her husband. This is AP News. Knicks and Spurs getting ready for Game 4 of the NBA Finals tonight, while Gethin Coolbaugh recaps Game 4 of the Stanley Cup Final.
6: Jordan Staal scored twice, including the game winner, as the Hurricanes beat the Golden Knights 5-3 to even the Stanley Cup Final at 2 games apiece.
7: It's a wild ride, isn't it? I mean, there's a lot of emotion, lots of ups and downs, and tonight I thought I was proud of the group, how we stepped in that third period.
6: Staal scored his second goal of the game while stretched out on his stomach at 6:32 of the third period.
7: Yeah, for a second there, I wasn't sure if it exactly went in, and I heard everyone go quiet. I heard some guys yelling, so I was then, I don't know, man. I was in my own world, and it was an incredible moment, obviously, and just let a big yell go and then celebrate with the guys.
6: Gethin Coolbaugh, AP Sports.
0: 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I'm Ben Thomas. 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
3: I never met you, but I wanted to invite you to the party. And you walked in with those green eyes, never stolen by nobody. 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